the Queen of Hearts. You see, it's quite a simple game. To win at once in love or cards is dull. The gentleman loves sport, for sport is rare. The positive appalls him.

Of spades. Congratulations, the goddess still is faithful. But you have one more, you know, the very last. Think for a while, my Tom, where you have come to. I would not want your last of chances, though.

0: This is where I live, Mr. Easter.
1: Good evening, Miss Morant.
0: Oh, good evening, Mrs. Fiorentino. Well, good night, Mr. Easter. I've had a lovely time.
2: Why, wait a minute. I've hardly had a chance to talk to you.
0: We've been doing nothing but talking since 6 o'clock.
2: No, we haven't. We've been eating and dancing. Rose.
0: Please don't, Mr. Easter. There's somebody coming.
1: Good evening, Miss Morant.
0: Good evening, Mrs. Olson. How's the baby?
1: Oh, she was crying all the time.
0: Oh, the poor little thing. What a shame. Good night, Mrs. Olson.
1: Oh, good night, Miss Morant.
0: She's got the cutest little baby you ever saw.
2: Yeah? That's great. Rose, I'm crazy about you.
0: Please let me go now. It's awfully late. My father doesn't like it when
2: kiss
0: I...
2: Kiss me goodnight.
0: No.
2: Why not, Just one kiss.
0: No.
2: Yes.
0: It wasn't nice of you to do that.
2: I'm clean off my nut about you.
0: You shouldn't keep looking at me at the office. The other girls are beginning to pass hints about it.
2: Is that a fact? I guess I just can't keep my eyes off you. Well, we gotta do something about it.
0: I guess the only thing for me to do was look for another job.
2: That's just what I've been thinking, too. A girl like you has got no business to be working all day in a real estate office. Why, you ought to be on the stage!

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Can the brightest brooch shield me from reproach? Can the purest diamond purify my name?

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They're jealous, they're jealous, they're jealous, they're jealous.

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I've been diplomat, acrobat, teacher of etiquette,

I've been satirist, pessimist, surgeon and Calvinist, Spanish economist, clockmaker, pharmacist,

I've been born to poet and pirate and prophet, a man for the ladies and father of babies, drunken and sober, a husband and sailor, banker and barber and brother and lover. Diplomat, acrobat, teacher of etiquette, student, swordsman, spy, and musician, satirist, pessimist, surgeon, and Calvinist, Spanish economist, cloth maker, pharmacist, veterinarian, egalitarian, healing comedian, pious tragedian, orator, poet, and pirate, and prophet, a man for the ladies, and father of babies, drunken and sober, a husband and sailor, banker and barber, and brother and lover. Diplomat, acrobat, teacher of etiquette, student, swordsman, spy, and musician, satirist, pessimist, surgeon, and clown, Spanish economist, cloth maker, pharmacist, banker, and father, and brother, and lover, drunken, and sober, a husband, and sailor, and I'm a failure! I've seen everything, done everything, had everything, and lost everything.

comedian, pious tragedian, orator, poet, and pirate, and prophet, a man for the ladies and father of babies, drunken and sober, a husband and sailor, banker and barber, and brother and lover, diplomat, acrobat, teacher of education, satirist, pessimist, surgeon, and Calvinist, diplomat, acrobat, teacher of education, student, and swordsman, spy, and musician, satirist, pessimist, surgeon, and Calvinist, Spanish, economist, cuff, beggar, pharmacist. I'm Figaro.

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1: No.
0: Maria.
1: Please. If Bernardo...
0: He's at the dance. Come down.
1: He will soon bring Anita home.
0: Just for a minute.
1: A minute is not enough.
0: For an hour, then.
1: I cannot.
0: Forever. Then I'm coming up.
2: Momentito, mamá.
0: Maria. Maria.
1: Calladito.
0: Shh.
1: It is dangerous.
0: I'm not one of them.
1: You are. But to me, you are not. Just as I am one of them.
0: To me, you are all the...
3: Maruca!
2: Sí, ya vengo, papá.
0: Maruca?
1: His pet name for me.
0: I like him. He will like me?
1: No. He's like Bernardo. Afraid.

0: quickly.
1: I'm not afraid.
0: They are strict with me. Please.
1: I love you.
0: Yes, yes. Hurry. Go. Buenas noches.
1: Buenas noches.
0: Wait! When will I see you?
1: Tomorrow.
0: I work at the bridal shop. Come there.
1: At sundown.
0: Yes. Good night.
1: Good night.
0: Tony!
2: Shh.
0: Come to the back door.
1: Si.
0: Tony! What does Tony stand for?
1: Anton.
0: Te adoro, Anton.
1: Te adoro, Maria.

0: made. Have you mended it?
1: Your Grace, I couldn't mend
0: it. Why cannot you mend it?
1: Your Grace, it's just too old. Stop making tea's maids like this, you know. You want to buy a new one.

sister writing. I was asleep, and yet I am not rested, and even dream has stirred my tortured heart.

0: Let's see if other watchmen do hear what we do.
1: What we do.
0: How now, masters?
1: How now, masters?
0: How now, masters?